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1: Pure Oldies live Doppler forecast for tonight. There's areas of frost in the overnight hours. Otherwise, mostly clear with a low of 34. Tomorrow, widespread frost in the morning. Otherwise, sunny with a high of 75. Breezy with wind gusts up to 20 miles per hour. Tomorrow night, a slight chance of showers. Partly cloudy with a low of 56 with wind gusts up to 35 miles per hour. Tuesday, mostly cloudy in the morning, then clearing up with a high of 78 and breezy. Tuesday night, clear with a low of 47. You can see weather anytime at PureOldiesSpencer.com.
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1: Pure Oldies live Doppler forecast for tonight. There's areas of frost in the overnight hours. Otherwise, mostly clear with a low of 34. Tomorrow, widespread frost in the morning. Otherwise, sunny with a high of 75. Breezy with wind gusts up to 20 miles per hour. Tomorrow night, a slight chance of showers. Partly cloudy with a low of 56 with wind gusts up to 35 miles per hour. Tuesday, mostly cloudy in the morning, then clearing up with a high of 78 and breezy. Tuesday night, clear with a low of 47. You can see weather anytime at PureOldiesSpencer.com.
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1: Pure Oldies live Doppler forecast for tonight. There's areas of frost in the overnight hours. Otherwise, mostly clear with a low of 34. Tomorrow, widespread frost in the morning. Otherwise, sunny with a high of 75. Breezy with wind gusts up to 20 miles per hour. Tomorrow night, a slight chance of showers. Partly cloudy with a low of 56 with wind gusts up to 35 miles per hour. Tuesday, mostly cloudy in the morning, then clearing up with a high of 78 and breezy. Tuesday night, clear with a low of 47. You can see weather anytime at PureOldiesSpencer.com.
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1: Pure Oldies live Doppler forecast for tonight. There's areas of frost in the overnight hours. Otherwise, mostly clear with a low of 34. Tomorrow, widespread frost in the morning. Otherwise, sunny with a high of 75. Breezy with wind gusts up to 20 miles per hour. Tomorrow night, a slight chance of showers. Partly cloudy with a low of 56 with wind gusts up to 35 miles per hour. Tuesday, mostly cloudy in the morning, then clearing up with a high of 78 and breezy. Tuesday night, clear with a low of 47. You can see weather anytime at PureOldiesSpencer.com.
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1: Pure Oldies Live Doppler Forecast for tonight. There's areas of frost in the overnight hours. Otherwise, mostly clear with a low of 34. Tomorrow, widespread frost in the morning. Otherwise, sunny with a high of 75. Breezy with wind gusts up to 20 miles per hour. Tomorrow night, a slight chance of showers. Partly cloudy with a low of 56 with wind gusts up to 35 miles per hour. Tuesday, mostly cloudy in the morning, then clearing up with a high of 78 and breezy. Tuesday night, clear with a low of 47. You can see weather anytime at PureOldiesSpencer.com.

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1: Hello there. You know, I've been all around this wonderful world of ours, and in all of this world, nothing else is silly putty. 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Now, when you make silly putty round and drop it, it'll bounce higher than a rubber ball. And here's something else you can do with silly putty. 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Always put your silly putty back in its egg, or it will run slowly away. You can buy silly putty for $1 wherever toys are sold. And remember, nothing else is silly putty.
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1: 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I'm a spaceman. The moon and sun and all the stars are great big tootsie roll pops.
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1: 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We'll have tootsie roll pops. All of the kids in the neighborhood say tootsie roll pops are triple good. Triple good.
3: And do you know why?
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2: Newfangled?
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2: Potato chips that stay fresh.
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2: 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Who sold you that, Charlie?
1: 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Look, crushed fruit canister. And airtight. Now watch, Joe, because there's a whole bag full of chips in here.
2: Hey, they're not broken.
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1: And Pringles stay fresh. 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
2: 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Unbroken potato chips that stay fresh.
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3: 3 and 98.5, looking sunny today, but very windy. Winds anywhere from 30 to 40, but upper 70s. Tonight, it'll be clear and still windy, down to the mid-40s. Wednesday, sunny, mid-70s. By Wednesday night, upper 40s. Thursday, some showers are possible, high upper 70s. Thursday night, down to the low 50s. And then Friday, sunny, mid-80s. 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
0: 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Looking sunny today, but very windy. Winds anywhere from 30 to 40, but upper 70s. Tonight, it'll be clear and still windy down to the mid-40s. Wednesday, sunny mid-70s. By Wednesday night, upper 40s. Thursday, some showers are possible. High upper 70s. Thursday night, down to the low 50s. And then Friday, sunny mid-80s. 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
3: 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Looking sunny today, but very windy. Winds anywhere from 30 to 40, but upper 70s. Tonight, it'll be clear and still windy down to the mid-40s. Wednesday, sunny mid-70s. By Wednesday night, upper 40s. Thursday, some showers are possible. High upper 70s. Thursday night, down to the low 50s. And then Friday, sunny mid-80s. 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

0: and Sister Radio. You know, the one you'd sneak up to your bedroom to listen to all those magical hit songs while your parents thought you were sleeping. Good news, you don't have to sneak around anymore. 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
2: Every morning at the mine, you could see him arrive. 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
1: 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Looking sunny today, but very windy. Winds anywhere from 30 to 40, but upper 70s. Tonight, it'll be clear and still windy down to the mid-40s. Wednesday, sunny mid-70s. By Wednesday night, upper 40s. Thursday, some showers are possible. High upper 70s. Thursday night, down to the low 50s. And then Friday, sunny mid-80s. 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
1: Good afternoon, your Pure Oldies live Doppler forecast. A red flag warning in effect until 9 p.m. this evening. Windy conditions, highs of 77 today. This evening, mostly clear and breezy, lows of 45. Tomorrow, near picture perfect, sunny 76. And tomorrow night will be clear, lows of 48. For more on your weather, log online to PureOldiesSpencer.com.
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2: Good afternoon, your Pure Oldies live Doppler forecast. A red flag warning in effect until 9 p.m. this evening. Windy conditions, highs of 77 today. This evening, mostly clear and breezy, lows of 45. Tomorrow, near picture perfect, sunny 76. And tomorrow night will be clear, lows of 48. For more on your weather, log online to PureOldiesSpencer.com.
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1: And good afternoon, your Pure Oldies live Doppler forecast. A red flag warning in effect until 9 p.m. this evening. Windy conditions, highs of 77 today. This evening, mostly clear and breezy, lows of 45. Tomorrow, near picture perfect, sunny, 76. And tomorrow night will be clear, lows of 48. For more on your weather, log online to PureOldiesSpencer.com.

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1: Good afternoon, your Pure Oldies live Doppler forecast. A red flag warning in effect until 9 p.m. this evening. Windy conditions, highs of 77 today. This evening, mostly clear and breezy, lows of 45. Tomorrow, near picture perfect, sunny, 76. And tomorrow night will be clear, lows of 48. For more on your weather, log online to PureOldiesSpencer.com.
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4: 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Watermelon sugar high, watermelon sugar high,
3: watermelon sugar high, watermelon sugar high. 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
1: Good afternoon, your Pure Oldies live Doppler forecast. A red flag warning in effect until 9 p.m. this evening. Windy conditions, highs of 77 today. This evening, mostly clear and breezy, lows of 45. Tomorrow, near picture perfect, sunny 76. And tomorrow night will be clear, lows of 48. For more on your weather, log online to PureOldiesSpencer.com.
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0: 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Oh, I'm glad I'm not an Oscar Mayer wiener. 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
4: Good afternoon, your Pure Oldies live Doppler forecast. A red flag warning in effect until 9 p.m. this evening. Windy conditions, highs of 77 today. This evening, mostly clear and breezy, lows of 45. Tomorrow, near picture perfect, sunny 76. And tomorrow night will be clear, lows of 48. For more on your weather, log online to PureOldieSpencer.com.
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1: Snap, crackle,
0: Pop Rice Krispies. 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The best is missed unless pop's around. 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